idea where I was going. I never told you what I was doing. I never told you any of my secrets, really. I never told you who I was out with sometimes. I never told you who came by. I never told you walking in suicide dreams. You knew that I was all yours.

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I feel the world is on fire as you come in on top.

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I was every hungry little schoolgirl's pride and joy. And I guess that was enough for me. 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But today the way I play the game has got to change. Now I gotta get myself happy. I think there's something you should know. I think it's time I told you so. There's something deep inside of me. There's someone else I've got to be. Take back your picture in its frame. Take back your singing in the rain. I just hope you understand. Sometimes the clothes do not make the man. Sometimes the clothes do not make the man.

down until we said so long to his skull. Shrill yell. Shining brightly red-rimmed and red-lined with the time fused with the choice of the mine on ice skate scraping chunks from the bill.

Sacrificials remain, make it hard to forget where you come from. The stools of your eyes serve to realize fame. Choose again. And Roben is refrain of the sacrilege recluse for the loss of a horse with the bowels and the tail of a rat. Come again.

Mid the stone glances off, spit didactics into a the color of mouse trails on screen. 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

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The people of the

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Yes, yes. Steve Marley. Come on. Why Clef? 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
1: If you got the money, I think it would be funny, uh-oh, to take your girl, spend a bit of your cash for me, 'cause then she might be happy.

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my therapist told me that I should tell you the truth, and you're still angry. So sometimes I feel like I still should have lied. I tell you the truth because I care, but I also lie to you because I care. But if I tell you the truth, I guess I can sleep better at night. But then it looks like I don't care because I'm telling you the truth. I guess I'm just not a... Everybody hates when they get to that part when they realize that I don't want to tell you I don't care, but if it seems like I don't care, it doesn't mean I don't care. It just looks like I don't care. Because my emotions have been sanded off. I live in LA, sweetie. What do you expect?